A new Prince album is set to be released real soon. It'll feature several unheard recordings. It'll be called Timeless, out August 28th. 95.7 Big FM.

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He'll be on just after 8 o'clock. 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

Welcome to a serious Sunday night. Now, on the way, I got Roxette for you. 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And Fleetwood Mac is next. 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

0: There's times for falling apart, and there's times for getting funky. 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

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According to Paramount, they have officially given it a green light, a sequel to Days of Thunder. And yes, Tom Cruise is coming back. Once I get the release date, I'll let you know, so stay with me, all right?

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Also, the Wilson Sisters, I Have Heart For You. And Guns N' Roses is coming up next here, 95.7 Big FM, Milwaukee's best variety of the 80s and 90s.

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Ryan Reynolds just confirmed Deadpool 4 is in the works. 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

we needed some rain, but did it have to come down like this? 95.7, Big FM, Milwaukee's best variety of the 80s and 90s. I'm Dave Michaels. Continue to keep an eye on the weather for you this morning because there's another round of not just wind, but possible severe weather later on tonight. In the meantime, think about this. The average person will attend two of these per year. The average person will attend two of these per year. I'll tell you the answer in two songs.

Canada's best variety of the 80s and 90s are on 95.7 Big FM. My name is Dave Michaels. Good morning. Hopefully your weekend was a good one. At least the rain held off until overnight this morning. More expected. And yes, that comes with more wind as well. Later on tonight, but we'll cross that bridge if and when we get to it. In the meantime, a couple of minutes ago, I asked the following question. Average person will attend two of these per year. Two per year. Average person will attend this. What is it? A lot of guesses coming in via the talkback. Mike, powered by NicolaiLaw.com. Injured, get Nicolay. Weddings, a very popular guess. Terry said weddings. So did, Carrie. That's ironic. Carrie, Terry both said weddings. No, not the right answer. Going to the dentist? That makes sense, Kathleen. I'm buying what you're selling. If you have dental insurance, you can get your twice a year cleaning. That would make sense. But no, dentist, not the right answer. Cindy says funeral. Another Terry says rummage sales. Darla mentioned birthday parties. Doctor visits from Keith. Nope, those aren't the right answer. Again, the average person attends two of these per year. Maybe you attended one yesterday. Before the Brewers-Rockies game at American Family Field. Yes, the answer is a tailgate party.

Yeah, there was a dopey fan on the field during the Brewer game yesterday. And what made it worse, it happened during the Lion King cam between innings, 95.7. Big FM, Milwaukee's best variety of the 80s and 90s. Way to make it about yourself and not the cute kids who are being held up like baby Simba from the movie The Lion King. And to make it worse, he gave himself up just like Brett Favre did to Michael Strahan some 20 years ago. If you know, you know.

0: was a good one. Do appreciate you spending a couple of minutes with me this morning. Kicking off your work week here on 95.7 Big FM, Milwaukee's best variety, the 80s and 90s. I'm Dave Michaels. Who's this?
1: Brendan. Great. And from the east side of Milwaukee.
0: How was the weekend? Productive? Lazy? A little bit of both?
1: No, we just got done doing a dump run.
0: A dump? Oh, taking stuff to the dump.
1: Yeah. Yeah. Sorry, that might have been bad for the radio.
0: My brain was in delay. I didn't know what you said. Well, I heard what you said. I didn't process what you said. Then I realized what you said. That's how you know you're becoming an adult. What was your big weekend to do? I went to the dump.
1: Yeah, absolutely. And I wouldn't have it any other way. I'm thrilled right now because my basement is clean. My garage is clean. It's an amazing feeling.
0: And it wasn't that long ago we were stumbling home from the bars on the east side of Milwaukee. Be it North Avenue, yeah, Brady Street. Now it's, I won the weekend thanks to cleaning and organizing. But mission accomplished, right?
1: Exactly. Mission accomplished.

0: probably going to sound weird, especially on a Monday morning, but I'm glad to be at work. Honest. 95.7. Big FM, Milwaukee's best variety of the 80s and 90s. I'm Dave Michaels. I and my family in the Dells this past weekend. My oldest child was in a basketball tournament, which means a lot of hurry up and wait, hurry up and wait, hurry up and wait, and bleacher sitting. Followed by more hurry up and wait, and what time is the pool at the hotel close? It was a fun weekend, but it can be exhausting. Then you factor in the traffic to and from the Dells, which is always busy in the summer. You add in people coming from EAA Air Venture in Oshkosh, and glad to be back to the routine of the work week. What about you? Danielle is in Cudahy this morning. Danielle, did you have a good weekend?
1: Yeah, I did. How about you? Well, it's pretty hot.
0: Oh, for sure. But maybe did you go to the Washington County Fair, German Fest, or since it was so hot, was it watch Netflix or clear out your DVR kind of weekend?
1: Sunday, yes. Saturday, we went to South Milwaukee Heritage Days to the parade and the amusement park and stuff, so it was pretty fun. But yeah, Sunday, I just chilled on Netflix and stuff. You're right.
0: South Milwaukee guy.
1: How about you?
0: Was he in the parade?
1: Who?
0: Isn't the equivalent of the Milwaukee Milverine South Milwaukee guy that wears like a red jumpsuit with long brown hair?
1: Probably, but I don't know him. And I stayed for half the parade, then I bugged out because I had a nail appointment.

95.7 Big FM, Milwaukee's best variety of the 80s and 90s. I'm Dave Michaels. Hopefully your morning's off to a good start. You got some sleep after some wicked weather moved through portions of our area in the last few hours or so. If you went to a movie over the weekend, you probably want to see Christopher Nolan's The Odyssey. Made just under $100 million in its second weekend at the box office. And if you went to the 11 a.m. showing yesterday morning, I'd say, I don't know, The Ridge, movie just got

I'm sorry. I truly apologize. I'm the reason it rained like it did overnight. And it's because I got my car washed on Sunday. 95.7 Big FM, Milwaukee's best variety of the 80s and 90s. I'm Dave Michaels. All kidding aside, some areas just got walloped with, never mind thunderstorms, but heavy winds as well. In fact, we're not even done. There's another round of storms expected later on this afternoon. So, depending on where you are, some pretty serious weather moved through. Oh, around 2, 3 o'clock this morning. Now, generally speaking, tapering off. But like I said, the Tom Walks the World from Fox 6 and Lindsay Slater say another round of severe weather likely this afternoon into the

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No, it wasn't a lot, but most of us did get some much-needed rain over the weekend, especially yesterday. 95.7 Big FM, Milwaukee's best variety of the 80s and 90s. I'm Dave Michaels. We were anywhere from 5 to 7 inches below normal since, really, Mother's Day. In fact, it's been so bad, at least where I live, in the city of Milwaukee, some of the leaves have already been dropping from the trees due to the lack of rain.

0: The final full week of July is now here, which means, yes, the kids will be starting school soon. College kids heading back even sooner than that. 95.7 Big FM, Milwaukee's best variety of the 80s and 90s. I'm Dave Michaels. It doesn't matter if you have incoming freshmen at UW Oshkosh, or maybe you're Johnny Legner's parents. If you don't know who that is, he, I think, spent 44 years at UW Whitewater, give or take a semester or two. You have a chance to win $1,000. Help those kids out, just like Mike did.
1: I have a son starting college in the fall, so we will use that money to help with expenses, college expenses for him.
0: Love it. Your first of 13 chances to win $1,000 happening after Fleetwood Mac. This is

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feels like you've been driving through a cloud? 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Of the 80s and 90s, I'm Dave Michaels. No, you're not imagining things. Early morning fog changing over to hot, sticky, humid weather. Highs in the low 90s today. That's about 8 degrees above average. Then, yes, the storms you've been kind of hearing about for the last 24 hours or so,

0: 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I'm Dave Michaels. No Doug Russell today. He's off, which means our buddy Hunter, young Hunter Baumgart, who covers the Brewers for Fox Sports 920, joins us. He has this morning's really quick super-duper sports report.
1: Dave, the Milwaukee Brewers earned a series victory over the Colorado Rockies over the weekend, winning the finale yesterday 11-2. Jacob Mizorowski set another slew of records in his five innings on the mound for the Brewers. He struck out 12, and all 66 of his fastballs were thrown at 100 miles an hour or higher. That's never been done. Milwaukee heads out west to face San Francisco tonight with an 8:45 first pitch. Football season is right around the corner. The Green Bay Packers begin training camp this week with their first public practice happening on Wednesday. Every Packer game right here all season long. That's your super duper really quick sports report. I'm Hunter Baumgart on 95.7 Big FM.
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only for an example. I'm both German and Polish. A little bit of Norwegian and Bohemian thrown in. 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March 17th, of course, St. Patrick's Day. 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

0: Another week means another chance for you to win $1,000 and maybe put your mind at ease. That lingering bill that you know needs to get paid, or maybe you have an upcoming expense that you don't know how you're going to pay for it. Well, that's where we can help you out with $1,000. It's money. Abigail already won. What are your plans, Abigail?
1: I fixed my car, and we're getting ready to move. So this was perfect timing for us. This is such a help.
0: Congrats. 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
5: Who did you

Pretty hot out this weekend, especially yesterday. 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No, the answer is not because nature's calling. I'll tell you what more people said than any other answer when asked the question, what's your cue to get out of the pool? 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

0: everyone. I'm Dave Michaels on 95.7 Big FM, Milwaukee's best variety of the 80s and 90s. Over the weekend, my oldest kid had a basketball tournament in the Dells, so we had a little get-together, we being the adults, on Saturday night outside of the pool. Our cue to leave said pool was, it was shutting down. 10 p.m., gotta go, hotel pool's closing down. That was our cue to leave the hotel pool. But that's not the answer to the question I asked a couple of minutes ago. According to an online poll, what is your cue to get out of the pool? And no, it's not because you've had one too many Coors Lights and need to, you know. That's not the answer either. A poll on social media asked, what's your cue to get out of the pool? And thousands of people weighed in. Answers like, getting a little hungry or,
1: I'm just too tired.
0: Those were popular guesses, but not the number one choice. No, stop thinking it's you had to go to the bathroom. That's not the answer.
2: Hey, everybody pees in the pool.
0: But not 62% of respondents who said the number one reason they get out of the pool, it's simple. They're just bored.

0: Here's hoping your weekend was a good one. Do appreciate you spending a couple of minutes with me this morning. Kicking off your work week here on 95.7 Big FM, Milwaukee's best variety, the 80s and 90s. I'm Dave Michaels. Who's this?
1: Brendan. Rick. And from the east side of Milwaukee.
0: How was the weekend? Productive? Lazy? A little bit of both?
1: No, we just got done doing a dump run.
0: A dump? Oh, taking stuff to the dump.
1: Yeah. Sorry, that might have been bad for the radio.
0: My brain was in delay. I didn't know what you said. Well, I heard what you said. I didn't process what you said. Then I realized what you said. That's how you know you're becoming an adult. What was your big weekend to do? I went to the dump.
1: Yeah. Absolutely. And I wouldn't have it any other way. I'm thrilled right now because my basement is clean. My garage is clean. It's an amazing feeling.
0: And it wasn't that long ago we were stumbling home from the bars on the east side of Milwaukee. Be it North Avenue, yes, Brady Street. Now it's I won the weekend thanks to cleaning and organizing. But mission accomplished, right?

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Yeah, there was a dopey fan on the field during the Brewer game yesterday. And what made it worse, it happened during the Lion King cam between innings, 95.7. 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Way to make it about yourself and not the cute kids who are being held up like baby Simba from the movie The Lion King. And to make it worse, he gave himself up just like Brett Favre did to Michael Strahan some 20 years ago. If you know, you know.

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Right now, you've got me, Martha Quinn. 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

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It's me, Martha Quinn. A George Michael movie that was shot in 1988 is getting released. 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Right now, it's Cut and Crew.

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I'm Martha Quinn. Please let us give you a grand. 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

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So excited. Who saw the George Michael Faith Tour in 1988? Me. The Faith Tour movie is coming out later this year. I'm Martha Quinn.

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Martha Quinn busting out some Duran Duran. 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

95.7 Big FM, your home for Dave Michaels tomorrow morning starting at 6. What? It's after 2 o'clock. Thanks for hanging out this Monday with me, Martha Quinn. What happens if an emergency hits and you're

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1: That's terrific.
0: Congratulations, Juan. I'm Martha Quinn. The next keyword you hear, type it on our website. Your phone could ring that you landed a grand. Good luck.

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It's almost time for me, Martha Quinn, to duck out, but I'm going to play right here the second artist ever on MTV, Pat Benatar. Well, I'm going to go home and say, who's going to help

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It's Kid O'Shea checking in for the 3 o'clock hour. Here with you until 7 o'clock tonight, playing the 80s and 90s, giving you chances to win $1,000 every single hour. Let's just hang out and get through this Monday together. 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

95.7 Big FM, Milwaukee's best variety of the 80s and 90s. It's Kid O'Shea. Ozaukee County Fair and Racine County Fair get underway on Wednesday as we count down to the Great Wisconsin State Fair, which gets started August 6th. So, going to be here before we know it. It's fair season. Summer's just flying by, but I don't want it to fly by too quickly. Let's play Madonna now and Papa Don't Preach for your Monday afternoon on 95.7.

you have a good weekend? Did you go to German Fest? We went down Saturday night and Sunday, 95.7, Big FM. It's Kid O'Shea, and I got corn on the cob both days because it's so good, just drenched in that butter. 95.7, Big FM. A man.

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Give you a chance to win $1,000 in free money. All you have to do is be listening here at the top of the hour. We'll give you a keyword. 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Pick up that call. It could be us telling you you are $1,000 richer. 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

0: 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Aaron Waters Show over the weekend, German Fest, lots going on downtown. Hope you had a great weekend. And we're glad you're here with us on this Monday afternoon in Milwaukee on Big FM.
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Open up the iHeart app, tap the red microphone, let us know. I would love to share it with everybody as we get ready for State Fair, which starts August 6th. So I was at German Fest over the weekend with my family. We had the corn on the cob, and I got it Saturday night and Sunday. And they were telling me that they are the same corn people that have the corn at State Fair. So they said, we'll see you at State Fair. I said, well, good, I love your corn, especially since it's drenched in all that butter. Looking forward.

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It's just over on Electric Avenue there in West Milwaukee not too long ago. 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

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And of course, Martha Quinn brings so much knowledge of the music we play here on Big FM, being a former MTV VJ. And I was listening to her last week and she was saying, did you know this song has over 2 billion views on YouTube?

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0: 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Grab a grand so you can take a summer vacation. Charlotte, you won $1,000.
1: Awesome. 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